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1: 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Patient is now unconscious. Latest update indicating your patient is now conscious.

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0: Foxtrot 314 on 5 Bravo for an AWACS at Dumfries Road, Burley Boulevard. KLS 510, truck 523 at 2057, KW334.
1: 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Not a feature. 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

0: Mark 0529, no problem. Road, Carl Street, Brookfield Road. 525, responding at 2057. Single episode, male, 42 years of age, injury to the face.
1: Prince William, ambulance 523.
0: Ambulance 523.
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0: Box 2311, 5 Bravo for sickness for board apartments, 2770 George Page Place, Unit 303, Medic 503, Engine 523, responding at 2058, 72-year-old male with difficulty breathing. Box 2314, 5 Bravo for an auto accident near the intersection of Dumfries Road at Fraley Boulevard. Truck 523, ambulance 523, responding at 2058, two-vehicle accident.

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0: 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We have the road shut down here. Cannot get through.
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Interstate 95 northbound, mile marker 155. MS 510, truck 523 at 2108.

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0: We came across an accident on Route 1 just prior to Pine Bluff. It's going to be PDO, but can you dispatch a suppression unit for walking? We have had the Tory pit stop.

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Engine 511B is 2116.

Approximately 304, 5 Bravo. PD with an accident near the Aldi at 16,010 Richmond Highway. Engine buzzer 3 responding at 2116. 2 vehicle accident. PD has the call. They are en route. Ambulance 510 passed by the scene. Evaluated advising. They're going to need a blocking unit.

0: 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Correction, we have one patient who wants to be checked out. Can you redispatch ambulance 520 or ambulance 510?
1: Okay. 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

Fox 1207 on 5 Bravo for a sickness. 18,039 billets in place, crusher of Calicorp. 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
1: Good.
0: Yeah, PD do this tall.
1: Okay, can you advise? Be advised, PD already has the call. Can you advise?
0: Yeah, it's okay. Patient's having a mental crisis.
1: 2129.
2: 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Good location. Got the middle two lanes of 28 North shut down. Be out checking on injuries.
1: Copy on scene. Two middle lanes of 28 northbound shut down 2129.

Park 12075 Bravo for a second is 1839 Tillotson Place, cross street to Calicord. Ambulance 520 responding at 2130, 54-year-old male. Patient fell on the floor due to back issues. Patient relocated in the basement of the house.

1820 on 5 Charlie, 5 Charlie, for a shooting. 13904 Maple Avenue, crossroad of Montclair Lane, Medic 513, 518, Tower 513, EMS 502, Battalion 502, Medic 506, 2135.

Fox 1825, Charlie, 5 Charlie, injuries from a shooting, 13904 Mapledale Avenue, cross streets of Montclair Lane. Medic 13, engine 518, tower 513, medic 526, EMS 502, battalion 502, responding at 2135. Reports of multiple people shot. PD has the call. They're marking up on scene now. Scene is not secure. There are reports of CPR in progress. Unit stays at your discretion.

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Fox 1207 on 5 Bravo. Approved. 1839 Tillotson Place, crossroad of Tala Court. Engineer 12, responding at 2142 for a 54-year-old male. Back pain, has fallen on the floor.

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0: Just waiting from the 10502. 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
1: Sir, that's affirmative. PD's advising no victims.
0: Okay. 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

Fox 2335 on Fox Bravo for difficulty breathing. 16,604 Chalice Court, Crossroad of Marholt Place. Medic 517, engine 523, responding at 2203 for a 93-year-old female. Patient will be in the basement. Enter through gate by the garage behind the residence.

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Foxtel 50 on 5 Bravo for a hazard. 1402 Colchester Road, Crossy Hope Street. 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
0: Confirming you're en route.
1: That's affirmative.
0: Okay. Box 1447 on 5 Charlie. 5 Charlie, front auto asset, possible entrapment. 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Engine 514, Battalion 502 responding. 2212 for T vehicle T-bone collision, unknown injuries. Vehicles are a red sedan and a tan SUV.

0: 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And they have lane number two investigating.
1: Copy, engine 514, two vehicle auto accident, flight lane number two, investigating, 2214.
2: 10502's on the scene. Speed westbound, Old Bridge, just past Colby.

0: 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No one driving it. Engine PDO. We're going to remain on scene until PD arrives.
1: Okay, just confirming. No one driving it. It's PDO. We just need Engine 14. Prince William direct.
2: Prince William direct.
1: I can place the remainder of the units in service, hold it with engine 514, and you can have the channel back.
2: Okay. Potential units on scene responding for the auto accident on Old Bridge Road, holding engine 514. 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All units are trapped 5 Bravo. 5 Charlie's clear. 2216.

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0: That's why we're from 85-12. We got a power line down off the cul-de-sac. I got a full number when you're ready. It's going to be Dominion Power, Charlie 050, Uniform Mike 01.
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1: Okay, we'll reach out to Dominion in 2217.

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Girl up to SIS 8103 Hartshale Road, across the streets of Lake Bank Drive. Ambulance 508 responding at 2228. Lift assist only up 30 stairs.

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Fox 18085, Alamo Parasickness, 5422 Quest Corps, Cross Streets, Quandre Court, Ambulance 518, Engine 518, responding at 2233, 38-year-old female, pain in the pelvic area.

Fox 1235, on 5 Delta, first structure fire, 15476 Marsh Overlook, first crossing Bald Eagle, engine 510, 512, 520, 523, 517, truck 523, tower 513, rescue 510, ambulance 510, safety 505, battalion 503, battalion 507 at 2234,

Fox 1235 on 5 Delta, 5 Delta for a structure fire. 15,476 Marshall Overlook Drive, cross street of Bald Eagle Lane. Engine 510, engine 512, battalion 503 responding, 2235. Call advised of visible smoke from the guest bedroom on the third level, unknown source.

Fox 8224, Papa Bravo, Fireworm, sounding comments on William Square Condos, 13901 Holloway Way, Unit 101. Engine 502, truck 520, responding at 2237. Fire alarm sounding. Caller has been advised to evacuate.

0: 503 from engine 512. In between the front, three in the rear, walkout basement, side Charlie. We only lit basement 1-2. Homeowners are reporting smoke, second floor bedroom. We'll be investigating for the rescue 510. Line bolts the front door.
1: Okay, basement 1-2, pouring smoke on the second floor bedroom, in the line of the front door.

0: 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We're going to have the second water, 15455 Marshall Overlook. Fifth engine, we need you to pick it up.
1: Battalion 503 is on scene. I'll establish in Marshall Road Command, Marshall Overlook Road Command.
2: Attention all units on scene responding to the structure fire on Marshall Overlook Drive. Battalion 503 establishing Marshall Overlook Command on 5 Delta 2241.
3: It's 523 is on scene, 42 red.
4: Command from Interstate 12. Had a slight haze, odor of smoke on the second floor. 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
1: Okay, it's still investigating a slight haze on the second floor. We want to hold on all units or personnel for apparatus, minus Engine 512, Engine 510, and Rescue 510.
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1: Rescue 510 is checking the attic right now. Still a slight smell of smoke, but appears to be dissipating.
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Final alarm sounding at 1358 East Longview Drive, Crossroads Randall Drive. Engine 419, Tower 441, responding at 2245. We're advising fire alarm is sounding. No other signs of smoke or fire.

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0: Okay, we're at 1358. They're saying nobody called. There's no problem here. Can you try the callback number?
1: Okay, stand by.
2: 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Come back up.

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1: Command from Interstate Gulf. We've secured power to the outlet. We have a little bit of heat in the wall. We're opening up right now to make sure we have no extension.
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1: 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We're going to terminate command. 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

5-12-30, S5 Bravo, for an auto accident, Blackburn Road, Colchester Road, M502, H502 at 2256, KW334.

0: 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Fire's out. Going ready.
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2: 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We're going to go ready.
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0: 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We're clearing a call at Marsh Overlook. 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

0: 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First structure fire, Mason's Key Apartments, 10,300, launch circle. Engine 511B, engine 501, battalion 504 responding 2302. Call advise the dumpster is on fire within 10 feet of the building.
1: Battalion 504 from 11.
0: Okay, battalion 504.
2: Temple Road, Amos 510, 531 at 2302.

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0: 302-5 Bravo for an outside fire behind the Walgreens 18,039 Dumfries Shopping Plaza. Engine 520 responding at 2304. Color advising locating the field behind the structure. The calls from fireworks.
1: Miami, 520, engine 517, 2304.

Fox 8906, Sunshine Bravo. Verified, reported out. 9407 Luke Drive, Crushing Paul Drive. Engine 549 to 2305.

Approximately 311 on 5 Bravo for an injury. Victoria Park, apartment 16820 Flotilla Way. AMS 510B, 441 at 2305.

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Difficulty breathing, 18,430 Woodland Drive, Cross Street, Sharon Road. Ambulance 510, engine 531 responding at 2306, 34-year-old female. Difficulty breathing, asthma attack.

Box 2025, Bravo for an auto accident in the intersection of Smoketown Road at Prince William Parkway. Ambulance 520, engine 517, responding at 2307. Reports of a possible two-vehicle accident, a small sedan and a Mustang. One vehicle has struck a sign and is now located near the ball fields off Smoketown.

0: Approximately 311-5 Bravo for an injury. Victoria Park Apartment, 16820 Flotilla Way, Cross Street Singer Way, Ambulance 510B, Tower 441, responding at 2307. Reports of an adult female laying on the floor in the lobby, bleeding from the mouth. Caller is not cooperating with the call taker, not providing any further information. We're adding PD to the call, say to your discretion.
1: 22's on scene. We got on water. We have a dumpster on fire.
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1: Just a dumpster. 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
2: Class 2304 on 5 Hotel. 5 Hotel, first structure fire within 10 feet of the structure at Wings Waves, 17173 Wayside Drive, cross of Larkin Drive, engine 523, engine 517, truck 523, battalion 507, battalion 503 responding at 2311. Caller's advising there's a trash bin on fire 6 to 10 feet away from the structure. Engine 506,

Units responded to the fire on Wayside Drive. Caller advised they attempted to extinguish the fire. Believe there may have been some accelerant used. They were unable to extinguish it.

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1: You don't see it. 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We'll be out extinguishing with a water can.
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1: Box 311, on 5, Bravo, 2 complete the assignment. 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

Box 2311, 5 Bravo, for sickness now reported, unconscious, Victoria Park Department, 16820 Phillips Hillway. Ambulance 510B, medic 512, engine 517, responding at 2317. PD on scene, advising adult female, unconscious and breathing, laceration to the head,

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Talk 0402-5 Bravo for an outside fire in front of Children's Therapy Center, 7051 Heathcote Village Way. Running at 2325, caller advising dumpster fire approximately 100 feet from the building. It's going to be looking in the rear parking lot of the Mountain View Internal Medicine.

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Buck 0120, 5 Bravo, for an overdose at 8666 Carlton Drive, Cross Street, Liberia Avenue. Medic 501, engine 501, responding 2328. 27-year-old male, ETOH on board. Patient has also taken trazodone, marijuana.

0386 Bravo, injury from an auto accident. I-95 northbound in the area of mile marker 152. Medic 5, 17 engine 531 at 2328.

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0: Personally, I'm into 531 responding.
1: Boxer 386, 5 Bravo for an auto accident, 995. Northbound, mile marker 152. Medic 517, engine 531 responding at 2331. Parts of a single vehicle into the guardrail on the right shoulder, northbound. VSP is direct.

0: Prince William from Medic 517. Can you ask the caller if they are north of the Dumfries Road Bridge or south of the Dumfries Road Bridge on I-95 north?
1: All the time.

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0: 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We're on the scene, good location. We're going to have the right shoulder and right lane blocked at this time. We'll be out checking.
1: 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Right lane and shoulder blocked at 2335.
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0: 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We wait for arrival of EMT.
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2: Yes, Medic Class 17 is okay on that. Thank you.

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0: 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Got a trash can burning on the edge of the road. Pulling the bumper line.
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2: 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Inch 5-0-15.
3: All right,
2: Patrick. Prince William, 5-59, we'll see.
1: Okay, Battalion 589, 2344.
4: Okay, 2344.
2: Prince William, Battalion 589.
1: Battalion 589.
2: How about it's an on engine now? They have a rolling trash can that was on fire on the side of the road. No extension, new building or house. They can handle this engine 9. He can return the balance of the channel.
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Fox 0386 on 5 Bravo for an auto accident, northbound Interstate 95 in the area of mile marker 151 over 8, ambulance 523, engine 503 at 2355 KIW 34.

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I'll send you a 705 roll for an outside fire. 3503 Buffalo Court, Crossway to Baker, Salem Street, engine 510, responding to 2356. We received one phone call about a trash can on the basketball court on fire. 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

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An advisory 2, engine 5, purpose 97002, for a 16-year-old female that OD'd on pills. PD does have a car and they are en route.

I'm still 02. I'm fire hall for a fire alarm at Longcliff, Summit Club, 15,200 Leicestershire Street. 528, Rescue 510, responding at 0003. I'm calling about the fire alarm behind building 4 for at least 2 hours. No smoke or flame scene.

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03865 5 Bravo for an auto accident, Interstate 95 northbound in the area of mile marker 151 over 8, ambulance 523, engine 503 at 0017.

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We've already discussed.

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0: Engine 503, ambulance 523. We checked from the 152 to the 156 northbound. We're headed back towards the original location.
1: Ambulance 523 from engine 503 is going to be the 151 over 7 northbound.
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1-0-2-7-7 on Fire Bravo for an outside fire, 13,713 Lynn Street. Engine 502 responding at 0035. Received suited for phone calls about a trash can on fire in the baseball field.

24-06, I was at the public service, 15,477, like, two weeks, Crosby Championship, Jazz Minute, 524, responding W037. Question in route until 037. It's going to be for a injury from the ball.

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0: Box 2309 on 5 Delta, 5 Delta 4, a structure fire to a townhouse, 16705 Georgetown Road, Process County Court, Engine 523, Engine 503, Engine 512, Engine 517, Engine 520, Trucks 523 and 520, Rescue 510, Ambulance 510B, Battalion Chiefs 503, Battalion Chief 507, and Safety Officer 507 at 0049.
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0: 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Callers advising a townhouse on fire, caller is hysteric. PD is on scene advising the back portion of the house is on fire.
1: Who fell, possibly have a seizure, is going to be in the bathroom.

0: Battalion 503 from Engine 523. We're going to have the plug on Gaunt Court across from 16625. It's going to be a side Charlie fire. We're going to pull a 300-foot line to side Charlie. I need a second bumper pull line side out. We got a two-story, middle-of-the-road townhouse, fire from side Charlie.
1: Copy, got a fire side Charlie, hearing pull line side Charlie, name the next in line to go to Alpha. Battalion 503 is on scene. I'll be establishing Georgetown Command.
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4: 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We're switching to the leader line. 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I still need to check the pumper. 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I know.
1: 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You got the lead line getting to side, Charlie. You got Engine 3 coming around. 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

0: 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Sorry, Charlie, we got the plug at Weatherburn and Georgetown on water.
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2: We label on this 1-2.
3: For now, yes. 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
2: Okay.
3: Ma'am, it does not appear to have a basement. Looks like we have a side trolley fireworks toy inside.
2: Okay, we're getting hose line in place now. 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
3: Do not have any confirmation on occupants.
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2: 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We've got a bump in the fire knocked down inside trolley. 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

0: Hello, we're making 523. The third extension will probably Delta Quadrant to negative from the exterior. We're going to take the second floor and add it.
1: 1020, your traffic is broken up. It sounds like you had the fire knocked down the first floor. You're making your way to the second floor of the attic.
0: Negative. Survival in the Charlie Quadrant. Protect for extension. Appears to be negative for extension. We're going to try to open some all up. We want to read on the second floor of the attic. Check for extension up there. Our line will not reach.
1: Copy. Major 3, are you taking your line to the second floor in the attic area?
0: Yeah, it's on the second floor with 523.
2: Command from Rescue 510. Bravo 1 exposure, all clear. We're going to go to the Delta 1 next.
1: Copy, Bravo 1 off clear, going to the Delta next. You'll be seeing Engine 17 over there.
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1: Charlie. Okay, ladders Bravo 1, Delta 1. Hi, Charlie. Prince William from command. You can also start me to the new power.
5: Okay.
6: Prince William, Rescue 523.
7: Rescue 523.
6: It led to Dominion Power know that there is a transformer box that was destroyed by the vehicle. I don't have a box number for you, but it's going to be at the intersection of Orchid and Rosemary.
7: Sure.
3: Clear from Engine 517, Delta 1 exposure is clear, I just have a slight haze.
1: Delta 1 exposure clear, just have a slight haze.
4: Engine 513, Tower 513 at 0102.
2: Delta 1 exposure is all clear.
1: Okay, on Delta 1 off there. Command from RIT.
8: You want a side A report? You can't see it?
1: Yeah, go give me a side A report.
8: We got moderate smoke conditions on the first floor of the fire building. Dark smoke conditions on the second floor. It is two stories on a slab. Second in from the end. So the Bravo 1 and a Delta 1 exposure, but that's it.
1: Alright, cop, we still got dark smoke coming from the second floor attic area. It's a two story on a slab.
5: William.
1: Veterans, William.
5: You are 10 minutes into your incident.
1: Copy, 10 minutes in the incident. With both the fire knocked down, cruiser checking the second floor and attic area for extension. We hold all units for an undetermined amount of time.
5: 0104.
2: 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We're going to do secondary search on the 16602.
3: Command from Engine 517, I have a hot spot in the Charlie Quadrant ceiling of Delta 1 exposure.
1: Engine 17, you have a hot spot in the ceiling, Delta Quadrant. Is that on the second floor?
3: Yes, it's the Charlie Quadrant of the second floor.
1: Copy, Charlie Quadrant, second floor. Truck 20, can you make your way to Engine 17 in the Delta 1? Assist in Engine 17, go ahead and take a hose line into that exposure. Copy your traffic onto a secondary of the fire building.
0: Correct.
3: Man, it's on truck 520. We're going around
1: the middle center. Copy, truck 20.

0: Command from Battalion 7. Did we get anybody in the V1 exposure?
1: V1 exposure has been checked and cleared. We have crews operating in V1 right now, checking on hotspot in the second floor.
0: Okay, nothing further to report. Conditions as explained.

0: Command from Rick. You got engine 17 in Bravo 1. Is that where you want truck 20 to go?
1: I need truck 20 to go to Delta 1. Delta 1. So we need engine 17 there, second floor.
0: Rescue 10 checked that one and said it was clear.
1: Engine 17 reported a hot spot, second floor in the ceiling.
2: Engine 517, Bravo 1 on second floor.
1: Flashing to repeat.
2: Engine 517, Bravo 1 on the second floor.
1: Okay, correction 17, you're in the Bravo 1, not the Delta 1.
3: That's right.
1: Truck 20, you direct on that Bravo 1, not Delta 1.
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0: Tim from Battalion 7, just confirming that we, did we get anybody into the Delta, Delta 1, and especially up in their attic?
1: Engine 510 from command.
2: Go ahead.
1: So recheck the Delta 1 exposure, please.
2: Copy.
3: Command from Rent. I got truck 20's driver checking it right now also.

0: 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Got a few hot spots here in the attic that we're going to be wetting down.
1: Okay, you're in the attic. A few hot spots we're taking care of. Command. Engine 17 for command.
2: Okay.
1: Engine 12 is reporting that in quadrant Charlie of your building, there may be some hot spots within that wall right there that you're going to have access from the interior.
2: We're healing, getting water on it right now.
1: Copy.

Fox 0741 on 5 Bravo for an injury, 10,552 Winged Elm Circle, cross of Hawthorne Hill Court, Medic 521, Rescue Engine 521 at 0112.

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1: B619 Eastlawn Avenue, crush to Evansville Road. Engine 13, engine 513, responding to 0113. We do have two patients, one female that hit her head in the Honda and one complaining of ribs. Same.
2: Copy on accident, you have for Delta One exposure.
3: To check with the other ones out here.
2: Copy.
0: Battalion. Correction. Command from Prince William.
2: Go ahead, Prince William.
0: You are 20 minutes into incident.
2: Copy, 20 minutes into incident. We'll conduct our car check shortly.

0: Everett.
1: Go ahead, Rhett.
0: We've made contact with the occupants from the Bravo 1 exposure, the Delta 1 exposure, but not the fire building. And their parking spot is empty.
1: Okay, their parking spot's being empty. We've made contact with Bravo 1 and Delta 1. Do we have a total for the exposures for total occupants?
2: This is me for an 88-year-old male.

0: And from Ridge.
1: Bravo 1 is going to be 2 adults, 1 child. Delta 1 is going to be 2 adults, 4 children, approximately 4 dogs, and 2 cats. But I don't think they're all going to be displaced.
2: Alright, copy on the Delta 1, 2 adults, 4 kids, 4 dogs, 2 cats. Can you repeat the Bravo 1?
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2: 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Prince, I'm out. Eyes on the rest of the units, not called, they are par. 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
0: I could use another crew on side, Charlie, with hooks. We're going to pull some exterior siding from the origin of the fire area.
1: Copy. Who do you have back with you right now? I can see why you can't see what units those are.
0: Right now I have truck 520 here getting ready to get started with some pulling, and if I got a second crew that'd speed the pulling up. They're trying to get some of it from the inside, but they say it looks clear from the inside.
1: Engine 12, you're still inside, Charlie.
2: Command from truck 523, driver, what's your location?
1: Command 7 on side, Charlie, on Georgetown.
2: Okay, the homeowner of the dispatch address just showed up on side Alpha. We'll take him back your way.
1: Okay, thank you. Engine 512, man, are you able to assist truck 520 on South Charlie with overhaul?
0: Seven command, yeah. Engine 12 just came out. They've got the line, and they're going to help truck 520 pull some of that siding.
1: Copy.
0: We're going to need a post decon set up, too. The guys are coming out with a lot of insulation.

0: You guys can go on service. Thank you.
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0: My three is okay.
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3: 30 minutes into incident.
4: Copy 30 minutes. Users still checking for extension, the Delta 1 exposure, and the main exposure side, Charlie. Still got a whole lot of units.
3: 0126.

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0: Evening, progress report for your location.
1: This is the Rosemont panel. We just have a good amount of smoke pushing through the file break from the affected structure.
0: Just had a good amount of smoke pushing into the Bravo 1 exposure.
1: That's correct. It's coming from around the fire break in the second floor in the Bravo 1 exposure.
0: Okay, so you're still checking that area, correct?

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1: Go ahead, truck 523.
0: We're going to check Bravo 1 at it.
1: Copy, truck 523, check the Bravo 1 attic.

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0: On the exterior of the Charlie side, at the fire break between the affected structure and the Bravo 1 exposure.
1: Okay, you're getting the extension and the Bravo 1 exposure of the Brickstar. See where you make progress.

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1: Ambulance 513.
0: Prince William, can you add another BLS ambulance to my call? We have a third patient that wants to be checked out.
1: Okay.

0: Command from Battalion 507.
1: Red 507.
0: Did we get confirmation yet from Electric that they were able to shut it off? Because they weren't able to shut off the box at the scene.
1: I had a confirmation he was on scene, but I haven't had any report back from him on what he's done yet.
0: Okay, he tried to deactivate the box here at on side Charlie. He wasn't able to. He was going to have to deactivate it down the line. As the hotline is really holding us up on this overhaul.
1: Okay, we'll see if we can make contact with him.

Fox 1724 on 5 Bravo to assist with the auto accident in front of 4619 East Lawn Avenue, cross of Evansdale Road, engine 518 at 0136.

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0: Is Region 517 the hotspot on the second floor of the Bravo 1? The exposure is under control. 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

My 2255 from San Bravo for a fire alarm, 7610 Mason King Court, car sheet of all four, 9522 Rescue 522 responding 0159. Fire alarm zone 6, unable to make contact with the key holder.

0: 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We're direct on being canceled. We're ready.
1: Okay, we're... Okay, Rescue 522, engine 522, I'll show you clear as well at 0201.

Fox 2655 Bravo, sickness, tribute at the Glen Assisted Care, 4151 Olfridge Road, cross of Prince William Parkway. Ambulance 514, engine 514 at 0214.

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For a fire alarm, 10,850 Buttercup Place, crossing Yellow Lily Drive, engine 511B, truck 511 and 0216.

Approximately 650 on 9 Bravo for a sickness. Tribute at the Glen, 4151 Old Bridge Road. It was 514, I just 514, responding at 0217. Advice to use the main door. Patient's going to be in room 518 for blood pressure going up and down. 78, you're okay, ma'am.

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And if I love Metro 511, respond at 0219. No further information.

0: 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Nothing evident. 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
1: 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Engine 511 be on scene. Four-story garden-style. 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
0: Technician 2 Marsh, requesting release of Knox Box 33705.

0: kind of rather, because honestly, what's the story short? Because I have been on Saturday, yeah, checking with her.
1: Okay, honestly, one story strip, nothing I've been on set about rescuing Cersei's dreams.

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1: And the 526.
0: Did you ever get a hold of a key holder from Food Line?

0: provided the premise number and not a key holder phone number.
1: Okay. We have no smoke or fire. We don't hear an actual alarm from the business. I recommend just placing fire 13 and about 26 service.
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0: So we've been released by MJOC. We're back in a slip, six souls. Show this unit unstaffed, available for calls in 23s due.
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1: Give me one second. 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
2: Unknown. 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
1: Okay, thank you. Prince William from Engine 511, do you have an available fire marshal to come to this location?
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0: 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All personnel account for you. You can close the call if it's still open.
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Major Lee Fairfax, Fairfax Box 1950 on 4 Charlie, 4 Charlie, injuries from auto accident, I-95 South Mount Prairie to Route 1, MEC 50203-23.

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For a 55-year-old female rising, she can't see.

Buck 02815 Bravo, injury from an auto accident. I-95 southbound in the area of mile marker 161. Ambulance 441, engine 502, 0329.

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1: Actually, the assistance is going to go to a family member's house, but they are still requesting assistance tomorrow night.
0: Okay.

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1: Negative, they're canceling the police department.

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0: The call that engine 502 is on right now is the call I just got canceled on in Fairfax. It's the same description with Medic 419 and engine 419 are on this call.
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1: 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Yeah, investigate.
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0: It's 510's on scene. 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Nothing ever inside the Alpha Delta. 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
1: Okay, on scene, four-story apartment building. Nothing evident, Alpha Delta. I'm investigating, which are on water at 0532.

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1: 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If the patient does not want to go to the front door due to feeling lightheaded, I'll attempt to contact.
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Trinity 4A Zone 6 smoke detector. Update a comment advised alarm company called back requesting medical. Advised they received a 6 Zone 0 general medical alarms.

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05-1605 Bravo for hazard, 11925 Ricketts Battery Drive, engine 505 responding, 0624, caller advised water's leaking from the upstairs, around 3 to 4 inches.

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Box 2011 on 5 Bravo from an injury due to a fall. 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Patient will be an 82-year-old female.

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Westminster at Lake Ridge, 12191 Clipper Drive, Unit 835, inside 14 at 0706.

Box 2439 on 5 Bravo for an injury due to a fall. Harper Station Assistant Living, 15951 Love's Mill Lane, Unit 2219, Ambulance 504-0707.

Foxier 263 on 5 Bravo from injury due to a fall. West Minister Lake Ridge, 12191 Clifford Drive, room 835. Ambulance 514 responding 0707. Caller's third party, advising patients an 89-year-old male with ICU's door number 6. Box 2439 on 5 Bravo from an injury to dual fall. Harbor Station Assisted Living, 15951 Love Snow Lane, in room 2219. Ambulance 504 responding 0708. Patient will be an 85-year-old female. Advisors of bump on her head, 200 through the main entrance.

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Medic 524, Engine 504 at 0720.

04475 Bravo Fern Injury, 8313 Hancock Court, Cross Street, Spyglass Hill Loop, Medic 524, Engine 504 responding, 0722. Patient's going to be a 45-year-old male who fell out of the bed and was unconscious but now reported to be conscious.

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0428 on 5 Bravo for a sickness. The Marquis at Harry Hunt. 13550 East Coast Boulevard, Unit 303, Ambulance 511 at 0742.

Fox here for 29-5 Bravo for sickness. Mark at Heritage Hunt, 13550 Heathcote Boulevard, apartment 303, ambulance 511 responding, 0744. Patient will be an 83-year-old male.

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Patient will be a 35-year-old male.

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1: Henry 524. Fox 2436 15 Bravo for a possible stroke. 15,832 steps lane, cross street, Bryson Circle, engine 524, medic 520 responding, 0753. Patient will be a 96-year-old female.

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Call is going to be third party. Advise, patient has been sick for a couple of days and is weak. 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

0: 551 on scene. Two-story single family on a basement. Nothing evident. Down investigating.
1: Okay, Tower 501, two-story, single-family with a basement, nothing showing, we'll be out investigating. 0816.

12:38 on 5 Bravo. For a shooting, Elevation 1 Apartments, 1902 Stevens Road, Medic 502, Engine 512, 502, EMS 503, Battalion 503, at 0818 p.m., all units switch your traffic over to 5 Charlie.

Fox 1238 on 5 Charlie from injuries due to a shooting. Elevation 1 Apartments, 1902 Stevens Road. Medic 502, Battalion 503 responding, 0820. Caller advised that a male has been shot. Unknown where. Patient is standing up.

0: You need to be aware, we had a prior call to this on PD for a 911 call where it sounded like they were on the way to the hospital. Call taker advised, sounds like they are at a hospital disconnecting. Unnoticed patients on scene or at the hospital.
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1: Victims at Centerra Hospital, can you redirect the primary medic unit and EMS 503 to the emergency department at Centerra?
2: All units are...
0: Medic 502 and EMS 503, direct on that.
2: All units responding to the shooting at Stevens Road, be updated. Patient will be at Centerra. 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
0: Medic 502 is direct.
1: Battalion 503 also recommend having PD come to the emergency department.
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0: Engine 523 from Battalion 503. Do you need anything else besides the medic and the EMS supervisor? We're going to continue until PD gets there.
1: Battalion 503, come from William.
0: Go ahead.
1: PD is on scene of Stevens Road with one detained. Other officers are en route to Sentara and are direct.
0: Okay.
2: EMS 503 is on scene at Sentara. 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
0: I missed some radio traffic. 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
0: No, I don't believe we're going to need Engine 512. 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

0: Fox 1236 on 5 Bravo for a stoppage of breathing, 14,757 Kendall LaCourte, Medic 517, Engine 502, Truck 520, EMS 502, responding at 0825 for a 68-year-old male.
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2: Good, it's 523.
1: Stage at the emergency department entrance. We have patient number 2 in the care of Centera right now in room 4. We're calling. Okay, I need you to stand by.
2: Okay. Just confirming that patient was involved in the shooting.
1: Definitely on scene. We're trying to determine if there's any injuries.
2: Medic 502 staging at the hospital.

0: 503 from Prince William. Confirmed PD is en route with multiple units to Sendero.
1: Okay. You show me on the scene. I'll be positioned to the emergency room department, or the emergency room entrance.
0: Will you be establishing command?
1: No, not yet.
0: Okay, 327.

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0: We have EMS 503 committed with patient care for patient number 2. We're in room 4 of the ER. We will be okay with the units we have on scene. There's no need for anybody else. PD should be arriving soon.
2: Okay, we're coming to a face-to-face with you now.
0: Okay, copy.

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0: Would you like to keep the channel?
1: 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You can show me clear Charlie, EMS 503, you'll mark ready when they're available.
0: Okay, 0837. 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Between 503 is releasing the channel. 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

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Engine 503 0907.

Black Sears 312 on High Bravo, Fir Tree Down, 17,050 Batestown Road, Cross Street, Fairfax Street, Engine 503 and Route 0909. Caller's wise, large tree branch fell onto the power line. Can see sparks laying in the road. Did get a second caller. I also advise that the power company is Dominion Energy. It looks like it's going to be located in the backyard. Advised to park in the driveway.

Buck 0114 on 5 Bravo for a stoppage of breathing, 9022 Longstreet Drive, Cross Street, Beams Road, Medic 501, Engine 501, Tower 501, EMS having 10911.

Foxtrot 114 Alpha Bravo, first operative breathing, 9022 Long Street Drive, Cross Street Portner Avenue, Medic 501, Engine 501, Tower 5 German, EMS 581 responding, 0911. Patient's gonna be a 96-year-old male. Callers are refusing to do CPR since I was last seen last night.

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0: Okay, Prince William Strike to Dominion pole, pole number of C0403AC19, located at Beachtown in Fairfax. We'll take the time contact with Dominion Energy.

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0: Dominion Power is direct with an unknown ETA. Advise that they have a lot of calls.
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Patient will be a 23-year-old female, 16 weeks pregnant, has abdominal pain.

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Fox 0116 on 5 Bravo for an unconscious in the area of 8918 Long Street Drive, Cross Street, Jackson Avenue. Ambulance 514, engine 514 responding 0936. Caller is going to be third party. Advise a male approximately 20 to 30 years old is laying on the curb. This PD is directing en route. Fox 1436 on 5 Bravo for a sickness, 4300 Marquise Place, Cross Street, Tony Court, ambulance 514, engine 514 responding, 0936. Patient will be a 58-year-old male with low blood pressure, nausea, and fatigue.

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Patient's going to be a 64-year-old male with a left side numbness.

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1: 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Fox 1722 15 Bravo for a difficulty breathing. Steel Forest Apartments, 14251 Wilderness Lane, Apartment 3. Medic 517, Engine 517 responding, 0946. Patient's going to be an 87-year-old male,

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515 Bravo, current unconscious in the area of Ashton Avenue at Sudley Manor Drive. Ambulance 511, engine 522 responding, 701. Car advised a young adult male is laying in the grass between the library and the shopping center at the bus stop. Caller is third party. Updated comment advised, more accurate location will be between the Bull Run Library and the Giant, near the bus stop, laying on a blanket.

1023 on 5 Bravo for a second at 15011 6 Concord Drive, Cross Street, Campbell Lane, Hamilton 510, rescue 510, responding 1003. Patient's going to be a 28-year-old male with low blood sugar. Advised that he is acting aggressive, has been clone to PD, and PD is en route. 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

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Correction, Fox 0232 on 5 Bravo for an outside fire. Ronco Plaza, 13989 Richmond Highway. Engine 502 at 1005.

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1: Engine 503, were you trying to contact us?
0: That's affirmative. Just wanted to verify if units were okay.
1: Yeah, we're still okay.
0: Okay, thank you. Bravo, fear fire alarm. 16,014 Indus Drive, Cross Street, Ardencourt, engine 523, truck 523 responding, 1008. Caller advised their neighbor has an audible fire alarm going off. Go off 10 minutes. No smoke or flames. No signs of distress. Unknown address where alarm is coming from, possibly on Radburn Street, according to caller.

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0: 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Patient could be a 57-year-old male who hit his head on an engine. 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
0: You still have the caller on the line.
1: Longer have them on the line.
0: Okay, can you call them back and see if they can give us a better location of where they saw the smoke?
1: Okay, 10:14.

0: 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It's going to be a house, looks like off Normandy Court. 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
0: 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She was third party riding on the Omni ride. She said behind the Honda dealership towards Longview that there was snow.
1: Okay. Prince William from engine 523. Water splash, if needed, will be Radburn in Normandy, if needed.
0: Okay, Prince William's direct water supply will be Radburn in Normandy, if needed.
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0: Fox 0222 on 5 Bravo for a sickness. Commuter lot Gordon, 1180 in Annapolis Way. Ambulance 502 responding, 1017. It's going to be two patients, possibly, in a parking lot in the Jeep. I thought the heat is bothering them. Possible patient of 91-year-old female.

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0: Yes, ma'am. Thank you. We got his blood sugar up.
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1: This is Prince Will.
0: Is PD going to be needed?
1: Negative.
0: Okay, thank you.

26-95-15 Bravo for an overdose, 5109-year-old Quarter Cross Street, Pilgrimson Drive, M1518 responding, 1029. Patient will be a 25-year-old male, advised that he had a panic attack, possibly too much caffeine. Request to be checked out.

Fox 20515 Bravo for an auto accident in the area of Minnieville Road and Prince William Parkway, ambulance 520, engine 520, 1046.

Mark 20515 Bravo. For an auto accident in the area of Minneville Road at Prince William Parkway, ambulance 520, engine 520 responding 1048. It's going to be a two-vehicle auto accident. Patient's feeling dizzy and the heart is racing. Patient will be in the red Hyundai Elantra versus an unknown vehicle. Caller advised there was a child also in the vehicle and they need to be checked out as well.

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2: Ambulance 520, engine 520, we're on scene now. Prince William, engine 520, on scene, two-vehicle auto accident. We are on Minneville, going northbound at the intersection of Prince William and Minneville. We'll be out investigating. We have lanes 1 and 2 blocked off, go northbound.
1: 520, on scene, two-vehicle auto accident, northbound on Minneville at Prince William Parkway. Lane 1 and 2 are blocked.

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The Costco, 2700 Potomac Mill Circle, Unit 202, Ambulance 510, Engine 512, at 1115.

Bitcoin 10-5 Bravo, Ferret Sickness, Costco, 2700 Potomac Mill Circle, Amon 510, Engine 512 responding, 1116. Patient will be a 50-year-old male located near the registers. I advise he looks like he's going to faint and is dizzy.

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Fairfax Box 04-1712 on 4 Bravo for a sickness. 6803 Harwood Lane. Ambulance 508 at 1123.

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Patient's going to be a 73-year-old female. Will be sitting on a chair, unconscious, but heavily breathing.

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Box 1035 on 5 Bravo for an unconscious. 15,895, Mehrin Way, Cross Street, Linden Knoll Court, Medic 517, Rescue 510, Engine 517, Ebula 4.

Janice responding to the unconscious correction. The overdose on Old Bridge Road. Be direct. We have an additional correction. Updated comment saying that the patient's vehicle hit another vehicle when it was parking. Possibly a medical emergency, not an overdose. Box 10-3515 Bravo for an unconscious 15,895 Mahiran Way, Cross Street, Emerald Court, Medic 517, RC 510, SC 517, responding 1142. Patient's going to be a 90-year-old female.

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Unit 1129, Ambulance 504, Engine 504, I-1201.

That's 2439 on 5 Bravo for an injury due to a fall. 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

Box 2311 on 5 Bravo for a sickness. 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
0: The third party caller on scene inside the house.
1: Do the comments look like? It just says caller's third party. I guess patient was not responding to the caller. Most likely via text or call. Caller just happens to have access to the patient's glucose monitor.
0: Okay, are you able to contact the caller and see if we can get a code for the front door and you can send it in our comments?
1: Okay, 1225.

0: 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I attempted contact with the original caller twice, and I received voicemail both times.
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Medic 524, engine 504 at 1229.

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0: Fox 04065 Bravo, front unconscious, in the area of Lee Highway at Linton Hall Road. Medic 524, engine 504 responding, 1230. Patient will be a third party, correction, caller will be third party. 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
1: 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It shows they're transporting.
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Engine 502, Tower 441 at 1244.

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for a fire alarm, 12801 Watt Drive, Crashy Occoquan Road, engine 502, tower 441 responding, 1247. 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No smoke or flames, advise no one is inside the house.

0: India 502 is on the scene. A three-story middle of the road townhouse. Nothing evident. Got investigating crew 3 out of running water in front of 12795.
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The Harbor Grill, 13188 Marina Way. Alan 502, engine 419 at 1256.

Foxlova 5215 Bravo for an auto accident area of Rixu Lane at Ashington Avenue. Ambulance 511, engine 511, be responding, 1259. Cause can be third party, three vehicle auto accident, blocking the left lane with unknown injury, two sedans and one SUV. Fox 02215 Bravo for sickness, the Harbor Grill, 13188 Marina Way, ambulance 502, engine 419 responding, 1259. Patient will be a 40-year-old female. Decreased level of consciousness will be located in the back of the restaurant. Patient is possibly diabetic.

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0: 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Ambulance 518 responding. 13-0-1. Patient's going to be a 26-year-old male who's intoxicated and fell and hit his head.
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0: 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I will go ahead and update the call.
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0: No. Patient doesn't know that we're coming. Just precautionary.
1: Okay. There's already a call placed, but I'll go ahead and notify them.
0: Ambulance 518 is okay.

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0: 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Can you attempt a call back? We're not getting any answer at apartment 304.
1: Okay, I will go ahead and attempt contact with the original caller.

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0: No ETA. 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

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KIW 334.

0: 20905 Bravo for sickness. 3608 Forestdale Avenue, crash at Ferndale Road, Amos 513 at 1402 hours.
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0: Do you have a maintenance contact for the VRE?
1: I'll check. 0905 Bravo for sickness, 36084 Steel Avenue, cross street Ferndale Road. Ambulance 513 responding, 1406. Patient's going to be a 78-year-old male.

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0: The only phone number that we have in the premise is for the building, and it's advised that it is closed on the weekend until we leave a voicemail.
1: Okay.

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0: It's just the enunciator panel going off and an alarm in the electric room. I don't know what it is. The door is still locked.
1: Okay.
0: Okay, I'm going to wait here. Come back over there.
1: You can come back.

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Patient will be an 89-year-old female.

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1: Dr. 281 on 5 Bravo for an auto accident. Interstate 95 south near the 160. MS 420, injured 441 at 1419.

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1: 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From Prince William.
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There's a dumpster that's completely burnt. Off. 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
1: 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Box 17075 Bravo, first sickness, 15,714 Edgewood Drive, Harshest Cindy Lane, Mac 517, Injury 517, responding 5 Bravo at 1449, 91-year-old female, low blood pressure,

clear to 5105 Bravo for sickness on book drive at Stargate. Meta 502, Engine 502, EMS 503, responding 5 Bravo 1450. 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Also, PD has a skull. Not on route yet.

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1: Fox 2332 on 5 Bravo for sickness, Richmond Highway at Cardinal Drive, ambulance 523, engine 523. Responding 5 Bravo 1454. 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

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Mac 51, engine 560, responding 5 Bravo at 1502 hours. It's going to be for 80-year-old female, chest pain and stomach problems. Also got another call from a different call taker, same issue. Now they have an open line, no sounds of distress.

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Engine 524, 504, 515, 522, 525. Truck 504, 511, Rescue 522, Ambulance 504. Battalion 501, 581, CC 501, S-1523, all units switch your traffic over to 5 Delta

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Engine 524-504, Battalion 501-581, responding at 1524. Caller reports smoke coming from prop room near the pool. Building is being evacuated. No injuries. Also reporting a smell of smoke. No further information.

0: Ambulance 504 is on scene to a one-story commercial building. We've got nothing shooting. Building appears to be evacuated.
1: Okay, Ambulance 504, on scene of a one-story commercial building. Nothing showing. Building appears to be evacuated at this

0: Last seen a call Battalion 501.
1: Hey, 504.
0: Go ahead.
2: We've got a no smoke fire. It appears to just be a burned up pump. There's just an odor.
0: Alright, are you the one unit on scene right now?
2: Engine 4 is pulling up right now. 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
0: Okay.
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0: 5901 from Edmund 524. No smoke, there is an odor. One of the burgers is tripped. I believe we can hold this with 2-1 what's on scene. And we don't need the channel.
1: 524, I didn't copy all your traffic. You said the circuit breaker was tripped. I believe you can hold with 2-1. What was the first part?
0: No smoke, just a slight odor.
1: Alright, do we know the origin of the odor? Is it the hoop house or some other location?
0: It's in the pump house. The main building's clear.

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1: engine 524 is also from Battalion 50.
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2: 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We secured the main power also and ran a 4-gas for normal readings.
1: All right, I'm good with the recommendation, 2-1, and press one to Battalion 501.
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1: 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They had a trip breaker, slight odor, normal readings on the 4-gas, no smoke or fire. Let's go and hold this with the engines 524, 504, truck 504, Honesty Assignment Service, clear the channel, I'm ready.
3: I'll give a time 501. Attention all units on scene responding to the structure fire on Market Ridge Boulevard, holding engine 524, 504, truck 504. All other units have been placed in service. Battalion 501's relation channel. All units, Richard Traffic, back to by Bravo 5, Delta's clear at 1534.

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0: Fox 04015 Bravo for a sickness. Ascended to America, 14141 Dave Shore Lane, room 103, ambulance 504 at 1611. Accident in the area of Minneville Road at Derbydale Avenue, ambulance 513, mission 517, responding 1611. W2 vehicle auto accident, T-bone, unknown injury, vehicle blocking traffic, will be a green Lexus versus a gray SUV. Callers, patient possibly a 40-year-old female. Possible second patient of a 61-year-old female due to updated comments. Box 04015 Bravo for a sickness. Extended stay America, 14141 Dave Storm Lane, room 103, ambulance 504 staging 1612. Caller is person in crisis. Advising his arm is possibly paralyzed. This is a 46-year-old male. PD has a call. He's not en route. Go ahead, ambulance 504.
1: Chris William from ambulance 504.
0: Ambulance 504.
1: We're restaging at 14450 John Marshall Highway. Can you add PD to this?
0: PD is already on the call. They just do not have any units en route yet.

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Fox 0123 on 5 Bravo for a stop to breathing. 9278 Sumner Lake Boulevard, Cross Street, Williams Road. Medic 501, Engine 501, Tower 501, EMS 581 responding at 1622 for an 85-year-old female. CPR is in progress.

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Foxtel 305 Bravo, Friend and Conscious, Tiny Bubbles, 14,510 Richmond Highway, Ambulance 502, Engine 512, responding 1634. Patient will be a 64-year-old male who fainted twice behind the laundromat. Be located in the parking lot in the shade near a Ford cargo van and a white Honda Accord.

Fox 2032 on 5 Bravo for an injury due to an animal by K9 Gunner Dog Park, 13,000 Minneville Road, Ambulance 520, 1636.

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Engine 522 at 1637.

Fox 2032 on 5 Bravo from an injury from a dog bite. K9 Gunner Dog Park, 13,000 Minneville Road. Ambulance 520 responding 1638. Caller advised two dogs were fighting. A 25-year-old female was bit on the right leg. Two dogs are now separated, but they are not on leashes. Two pit bulls. Caller, patient will be by the entrance gate with one dog. The other dog is still inside the park. PD en route. 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
2: 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One vehicle is southbound on Gideon, and the other one is on Bixby. The occupants of the car that were not transported are still on scene, awaiting PD. We're going to clear. We're blocking too much traffic.
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Bravo from an injury due to a fall. Paramount Senior Living, 8341 Barrett Drive, room 203, ambulance 511 responding, 1648. Features me a 93-year-old male who fell and hit his head. 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

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Fire alarm coming from the fire, unknown zone, building 3300. 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

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Patient will be a 55-year-old female with cardiac issues. Fox 2652 on 5 Bravo, Ferry Sickness, 4492 Aquacline Butte Court, Cross Street Cardinal Ridge Court, Hammond 518, responding 1719.

Mach 05, correction, Mach 0257 on 5 Bravo for a sickness. In the area of Oak Ridge Road and Clifford Drive, ambulance 514 at 1724.

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0: Approximately 25 Bravo, for an unconscious Virginia office supply, 14,445 Richmond Highway, ambulance 502, engine 5, follow at 1753.
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Fox 0263 on 5 Bravo to assist with an unconscious, upgraded to a stoppage of breathing, Westminster Healthcare, 12185, Clipper Drive, Unit 104, EMS 503, responding at 1803 for a 94-year-old male.

Fox 2321, on 5 Bravo for an injury from a fall. The Rose Casino, 17,680 Colonial Street, ambulance 523 at 18:05.

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Fox, 2321-05 Bravo for injury from a fall. The Rose Casino, 17,680 Colonial Street, ambulance 523, responding at 1807 for a patient at the hotel entrance.

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1: Bucks 2652, on 5 Bravo for a sickness. 4906, Lanyard Lane, crossing to Bacon Ridge Road. Ambulance 513, engine 526 at 1839.

0: 5652. Okay. Box 2652, on Bravo for a sickness, 4906 Lanyard Lane, cross of Bacon Race Road. Ambulance 513 is your 526, responding at 1813. 80-year-old female who's dizzy. Can you use the back door?
1: Chris William from ambulance 513.
0: 513.
1: Chris William, ambulance 513. Show us out of service maintenance. 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
0: Okay.

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Just complete the assignment for a sickness. 4906 Lanier Lane, cross the Bacon Reef Road. Medic 513 responding at 1816 for an 80-year-old female.

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Caller advising fire alarms going off next to smoke or fire.

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Fox 06, 23 on 5, Bravo, front unconscious, 7204, Ridgeway Drive, cross the 4th, Oak Court, medic 506, engine 506, spawning at 1829 for an 87-year-old male who fell. He is now conscious.

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0: 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Medic 509 responding at 1836 for a 1-year-old who was choking. 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
0: 13 Humphreys Road, room 170, Medic 503, Engine 523, responding at 1836 for a 59-year-old male.
1: Medic 0310, on 5 Bravo, for a hazard, Main Street at Duke Street, Engine 503 at 1837.

Fox 1142 on 5 Bravo for difficulty breathing, Barrington Apartments, 10680 Blindia Lane, Unit 07, Medic 522, Engine 511B, responding at 1837 for a 66-year-old female.

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0: 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Hi, Mart, 8693 Parkland Street. Ambulance 508, engine 508, responding at 1846 for a male with a black hoodie and jeans near the laundromat, possibly unconscious.
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with 1129 on 5 Bravo for a fire alarm. 7860 Rebel Walk Drive, Cross Cedar Rose Drive. Engine 522, truck 511 at 1848.

0: 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We're in the area checking.
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0: 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Engine 522, truck 511 responding at 1850 for residential fire alarm.
1: For Major Pfizer, right? 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

0: 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Nothing showing. 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

0: 18-20 on 5 Bravo, for an allergic reaction. 5293 Mansfield Court, cross of Mapledale Avenue. Ambulance 518-518, responding at 1852 for a 66 male who was stung by a bee. Div 503 from Prince William.
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2: 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Medic 525, injured 525B, EMS 501 responding at 1855 for a 46-year-old male who is dizzy. He's going to be at the front desk

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1: Got engine 503.
0: We were able to secure the temporary cable line for now. Continue Verizon. We're going to go in service.
1: Okay, 1907. Yeah.

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Courtyard Marriott, 10701 Battleview Parkway, Medic 501 and 1909.

Fox 2259 on 5 Bravo for sickness. Courtyard Marriott, 10701 Battleview Parkway, Medic 501 en route at 501 responding at 1910 for a male who is under the awning near the front door. Appears to have swollen legs.

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Fox 1359-05 Bravo for fire alarm 13000 Chin Park Drive, cross Trope Street. It is your 526 truck 520 responding at 1916 for the fire alarm going off. 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
0: Did the caller state what building this was, if it was the library or the aquatic center building?
1: That's negative, but you need me to call him back?
0: We're calling on scene, but if you can get him back, have him let us know.

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1: Go ahead.
0: The people I'm seeing waved down and pointed, it's going to be the VDOT building, the Lake Ridge, VDOT Lake Ridge headquarters.
1: Okay.
0: If you can get a representative for them to come out, please.

0: 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If you're able to make contact with PDOT, ask if they have a code to the gate for their facility here.
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0: 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Medic 503, engine 523 responding at 1926 for a 64-year-old female who's fallen with a head injury and confusion. Should be in the basement.
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1: Go ahead.
0: They reached VDOT. They're trying to attempt to get a code for the door. They haven't got one yet.
1: Okay, we did make access to the gate and the building. No smoke or fire, investigating a fire alarm. If they can just have a representative respond to this location.
0: Engine 526, per the dispatcher, when she talked to VDOT, they don't even know the building exists. They're not going to send a rep.

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28 and 5 Bravo for injuries from a fall. 4303 Orkney Court, cause of Brampton Court. Paddock 526, engine 514, responding at 1935 for a 72-year-old male who fell from a standing position and is now feeling nauseous.

Fox 2029, 5 Bravo for a drowning. 3953 of Pearlberry Court, Crossroad Oleander Court. 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

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Located in the backyard.

RJ-King33, on 5 Bravo, 4 Sickness, 14,031, Electric Lane, Crossfield Landscape Lane, Ambulance 510, and 517, and 1944.

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Sudley Road to I-66 East, ambulance 438, engine 522, 1948.

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1: Okay.

Fox 2223 on 5 Bravo for an auto accident. Philly Road to I-66 eastbound. Engine 522, ambulance 511 responding at 1949 for a crash on the ramp. Unknown injuries.

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1: VSD is direct.